drummer drumming. In the trumpet, someone's trying to summon someone. I know something's coming, but I'm running from it. To be standing at the summit and plummet. How come it wasn't what I thought it was? Was it too good to be true? Have nothing, get it all, but too much of it, then lose it again.

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da'watit tammah was-salatil qa'imah ati sayyidana Muhammadanil wasilata wal fadilah wasyarafa wad darajatal 'aliyatar rafi'ah wa ba'athu maqaman mahmudanil ladzi wa'adah.

dawatit tammah wassalatil qa'imah ati sayyidina Muhammadanil wasilata wal fadilah wasyarafa wad darajatal aliyatar rafi'ah wa ba'athu maqaman mahmudanil ladzi wa'adah.

0: 住啊，猛猛 music way back。
1: I saw her eyes way they twinkle in the light when she's with him

I never wanna jump like this, but I think I wanna dump my chips, cause I cannot go back. 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Give you everything and you can skate like this. 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